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greatest hits of all time, CKDO. There is Christopher Cross with Sailing and some Leonard Skinner in there to kick off the hour for us with Sweet Home Alabama. Hey, it's Brian Cox here in for Daryl McLean on your Thursday night. On the way for us this hour, some Bob Marley, some Three Dog Night, Blondie, just to name a few. So do not go away. Going to be a great hour of music. Hey, we're going to keep things going right now with some Bad Finger. Here's Day After Day on the greatest hits of all time, CKDO.

0: playing the greatest hits of all time, CKDO. There's Foreigner, Feels Like the First Time in the Night. They drove Old Dixie Down. Joan Baez in there for us, too. Hey, it's Brian Cox here. We're making our way through some great music. We got a whole bunch more coming up. Donovan going to be joining us in just a little bit. We're going to get back into the music with some Bob Marley and the Wailers. They're on the way next.
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2: Good morning. It's 6 o'clock. I'm Becca Stone with CKDO News. Sunny today, a high of 27. It's 12 right now. 401 through Durham looking good right now. Both directions, westbound through Toronto, no delays out to the parkway. Same story on the DVP southbound. Here's what's making news this hour. Donald Trump isn't finished with tariffs just yet. The U.S. announced yesterday it is hitting dozens of countries, including Canada, with new duties, citing forced labor and supply chains. They're designed to take the place of a temporary 10% tariff that expires today. Canada has legislation against forced labor, but the U.S. Trade Office says it's not enough. Fuel costs are on the rise in Canada as geopolitical turmoil drives the price of crude oil to its highest level in more than a month. The national average price is sitting at more than $1.80 a liter. Experts are predicting it could climb by another 5 to 10 cents in the next week or two. Mark Carney is admitting he did not clearly explain the toll-sharing agreement tied to the Gordie Howe International Bridge connecting Windsor and Detroit. Canada will give the U.S. half of net toll revenue for 15 years, while a separate Michigan agreement takes effect only after construction debt is repaid. The bridge is scheduled to open to traffic on Monday following a Canada-only celebration today. Work is still underway to get everything back up and running at the Uxbridge Library after a fire. Our officials are hoping it will reopen this weekend. The blaze was sparked on Tuesday afternoon when lightning struck the clock tower. It didn't cause too much damage and no one was hurt. There are still 177 active wildfires burning across the province, but the Ministry of Natural Resources says no new blazes have broken out in the last 24 hours. Still, more than 1,800 people have been forced from their homes as the province grapples with what early estimates suggest is the most devastating wildfire season on record. Indigenous communities have borne the brunt of the fires. A new survey shows Canadians are navigating more complex, high-pressure driving conditions. Desjardins Insurance says today's road conditions are defined by a combination of external distractions, high stress levels, and frequent exposure to risky behavior. It found 6 in 10 Canadians rank traffic, pedestrians, and activity outside of the vehicle as the leading source of distractions, followed by cell phones and vehicle technology and everyday habits like eating or drinking. Shane Bieber pitched a season-high 7 innings to win his second straight start, and the Jays avoided a sweep. Toronto beat Tampa 3-1, snapping a 4-game losing streak. Bieber allowed just 1 run and 3 hits. The Jays go to Boston for the weekend. It's the WNBA All-Star Weekend. Marina Mabry is the first Toronto Tempo player to be an All-Star. She's part of tonight's three-point contest. It's 6:03 at CKDO. Weather is next.
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2: CKDO weather. Sunny today, a high of 27. Tonight clear, becoming partly cloudy near midnight, a low of 16. Mainly cloudy tomorrow, clearing up early in the afternoon, a high of 27, feeling more like 32. And for Sunday, mix of sun and cloud, chance of showers, and a high of 26. It's 11 right now. 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
1: Earth, Wind, and Fire, Shining Star. What your life can truly be? It's a summer of peace, love, and music. CKDO, sunshine, and 27 later on. Right now it's 12 degrees. Hey, how about the Blue Jays? They won the game against the Rays. Becca will tell you more coming up.
2: Outside.

Cindy, Girls Just Wanna. It's all part of another summer of peace, love, and music. CKDO. 6:57, 3 minutes away from 7 o'clock. Sunshine and a high of 27 today. Right now it's 11 degrees. New tariffs has to do with forced labor, believe it or not. Hey, the Blue Jays won.

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0: Good morning, Starshine. It's a part of a summer of peace, love, and music. CKDO, that's Oliver and David Bowie, Golden Years. Bup, bup, bup. 842, 18 to 9 with Terry and Becca. The 24th. Oh, my God. 5 months today is Christmas Eve already? Holy smokes. And you know what? Next Saturday is August. And next Friday is the long holiday weekend, civic holiday weekend. You get a three-dayer. If you're a kid or a teacher, yeah, you're off a little bit. Sunny today with a high of 27, and then tomorrow for the Uxbridge Scottish Festival and the Whippy Home Sweet Home Festival, where everything is closed in downtown Whippy. You know, the Four Corners closed off anyway for you. It's going to start cloudy, but then clearing up by the time the events begin, and then, you know, Humidex tomorrow, 32, which is... 16 degrees right now. Let's check the drive-in CKDO traffic before we find out who's smarter, Becca or Terry, when we play radio tennis. 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
1: 401 through Durham, busy westbound this morning from the 412 now out to Salem. Delays pick up westbound through Toronto, anywhere from Vic Park out past the Parkway. DVP southbound, busy off and on from the 401 down to approaching Bayview Bloor. CKDO traffic is brought to you in part by the Capitol Theatre in Port Hope. Farley Mowat's beloved World War II memoir hits the stage. Catch the world premiere of And No Birds Sang, August 14th through September 6th. Tickets at capitaltheatre.com. I'll have more traffic in minutes.
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0: This is where we pick the hottest topics of the week and kind of go back and forth and see who gets stumped first. My friends Jennifer and Tom are touring over in Europe. Like, they're in Spain and France and so on. And Jennifer just said, jorts? How do you say it?
3: Jorts.
0: Jorts. J-O-R-T-S.
3: Yeah.
0: Are very popular. Everybody's wearing them these days.
3: Yeah, jorts are.

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2: 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July 24th, 1965, the Beach Boys release California Girls.
3: I wish they all could be California. Who wish they all
2: It's July 24th, 1969, and Paul McCartney records a demo of his new song, Come and Get It, at Abbey Road Studios in London. McCartney gives the song to the Ivies, who later become known as Badfinger, and the song is used as the theme for the movie The Magic Christian.
3: If you want it, here it is, come and get it.
2: July 24th, 1971. Get It On by T-Rex is the number one song in the UK. The group has a tougher time in the US, where the record is known as Bang a Gong. Get It On and climbs to number 10 and is their only hit in North America. It's July 24th, 1976, and Elton John finally has his first number one hit in the UK. Don't Go Breaking My Heart with singing partner Kiki D. And finally, it's July 24th, 1966, and the Troggs have the number one song on this day that took all of 20 minutes to record. It's gone on to become a rock and roll standard. Wild Thing. I'm Daryl McClain, and that's Today in Rock and Roll History.

0: Greatest hits of all time, CKDO Indiana Wants Me. Our Dean Taylor, 1144. I'm Gary Bernardi. Love it when rock and rollers play nice. I don't know if you heard about this, but DLR, a.k.a. David Lee Roth, canceled all but one of his upcoming tour dates. No reason given. Some people say that it was because of lack of sales. He has just got one concert coming up August 7th. And David Lee Roth, frontman, former frontman of Van Halen. The other frontman of Van Halen, Sammy Hagar, has actually reached out with a Facebook video post. He says, "Hey, Dave, Sammy here. I just got a call from Michael Anthony about your tour getting canceled. And I want to say from the bottom of my heart, I'm sorry. I hope you're well. I hope there's not a physical problem." He goes on to say, "You and I, Mikey, Al, Ed, cannot be replaced. So when you're ready to carry on, you go, brother. Mike and I support you." And here's the really interesting thing. He extended an invitation. He says, "Come to Vegas for the residency in September. Come on, join us, sing a couple of songs, MC the damn show, come out and do what the bleep you do," which is pretty damn entertaining. That's awesome. We'll see. Wait and see if DLR takes Sammy's invitation, but that would be awesome.
1: 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I'm Olivia Flanagan. 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
2: It's Terry Johnston. Monday morning, Becca Stone and I will recap the Whitby Home Sweet Home Festival that I'm emceeing all day. And she'll have the Blue Jays series with the Red Sox results. There's a huge charity golf tournament on Monday for one of our hospitals. It'll raise hundreds of thousands of dollars.

Greatest hits of all time, CKDO, a prettier song about a not-so-pretty topic I don't think you will ever find. Beatles and Eleanor Rigby, boys are back in town. Then Lizzie out of the 1 o'clock news. It's 10 after 1. I'm Gary Bernardi. Doug is Slugs coming up after the Doors. Riders on the Storm. Part of another summer of peace, love, and music on CKDO.

0: More of the greatest hits of all time, CKDO, 11 the Nightlife, like only Alicia Bridges can, the band 2 up on Cripple Creek at 1:34. Coming up next, Hall & Oates. Every time I play a Hall & Oates record back, you know, from 1985 or in the 70s, it's kind of too bad that they don't like each other very much now, but at least we can still enjoy their music.
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0: 1:36, got the Partridge Family on the way. Bachman Turner Overdrive as well. 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

Greatest of all time, CKDO, KC Sunshine Band, and Get Down. Tonight, it's 10 after 2, Friday afternoon. It's a Gary in for Chris Coppin, 1, 2, 3 times a lady. 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
1: 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Money, Pink Floyd, 1973. Just kind of was chilling. I went, oh, song's over. I got to do my job. I normally wouldn't be doing my job right now because Chris Coppin would be doing his job, but he's off for the rest of the day. You got yours truly, Gary Bernardi here, having fun. Hopefully you're not, having fun with the drive home or wherever you need to go this Friday afternoon. Checking CKDO traffic. Here's Olivia.
2: Still a disabled vehicle westbound on the 401 in the express at Meadowvale. One right lane, the shoulder's closed because of that one. Northbound on the DPP's jammed from Don Mills until the 401. Southbound on the 404 is extremely slow from Finch until Eglinton. Eastbound on the 401 in Durham. Still filling in from Liverpool all the way on and off until Stevenson and westbound. Some delays from Brock until past the 412. CKDO traffic is brought to you in part by Four Seasons Golf and Country Club in North Pickering.

0: greatest hits of all time, CKDO, one of the greatest Canadian voices of all time. Too bad we lost him. David Clayton Thomas in Blood, Sweat, and Tears. He made me so very happy. He made a lot of us happy with his fantastic voice and got a chance to actually see him live. And if you know what I'm talking about, if you've ever seen him live, he was such a showman. He's going to be missed, but we still can at least enjoy his music. Checking CKDO traffic now, here's Olivia.
1: There is a new collision eastbound on the 407 at Darlington. Their right lane is closed there, and it's causing a little bit of delays in the area. As well, that disabled vehicle is still there westbound on the 401 and the express at Meadowvale. Not causing any problems, though. And northbound on the DVP is looking slightly better from that debris earlier. Closing two lanes just north of 401, but that's looking a little bit better, and eastbound on the 401 in Durham, still slow from Liverpool until Stevenson. I'm Olivia Flanagan. More traffic in minutes on CKDO.
0: Thanks, Olivia. She'll also let us know what's happening in Durham in just a second. She's double duty. You know, she can do it all. Olivia can. It's 5:49. Gary in for Chris Coppin later on tonight. Daryl McLean's got the beach party coming our way at 8 o'clock. 4 hours of fun radio as usual, and as usual, he's happy to take your requests and dedications. 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
1: 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I'm Olivia Flanagan. 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
6: Clear tonight, down at 16. A sunny day tomorrow, up to a high of 27. More sunshine Sunday, a little cloud mixed in, maybe even a little showers too. 40% chance of rain on Sunday with a high of 27. It's 25. Steve Miller, his band, and some Eagles.